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1: 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I wake up every morning with my head up in a daze. 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
1: 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I wake up every morning with my head up in a daze. I'm not sure if I should say this, fuck, I'll say it anyway. Everybody tries to tell me.